don't say, I don't like this because it was better before. This is not chic, this is not elegant. You know, every period has the taste it deserves. Vulgar, not vulgar, we don't know. It's not up to us to be the judge of times.

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isn't about the shoes or the house or the cars or the stars or the loot. It's the way you make me feel. That's how I know it's real. You turn my blues to teal. You change my life. You know the deal. Yeah.

Radio, Papa Radio, Papa FM, Papa Radio, Papa Radio, Papa FM, Papa Radio 975，给你一个